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1: They say the holy water's watered down, and this town's lost its faith. Our colors will fade eventually, so if our time is running out, day after day, we'll make the mundane a masterpiece. Oh my, my, oh my, my love, I take one look at you, you're taking me.

90's to now. 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I wake up to the sounds of the silence that allows for my mind to run around with my ear up to the ground. I'm searching. Παίζει στον 92,9 Kiss. I wake up to the sounds of the silence.

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1: They say the holy water's watered down, and this town's lost its faith. Our colors will fade eventually, so if our time is running out, day after day, we'll make the mundane a masterpiece. Oh my love, I take one look at you, you're taking me.

55 λεπτά επιτυχίες 90's to now. 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Χωρίς διαφημίσεις. 92,9 Kiss. 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
0: 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I feel by the wayside, like everyone else. I hate you, I hate you, I hate you, but I was just kidding myself. 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
1: 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But wait a minute, isn't this...
0: Yeah, yes it is.
1: But I thought the old lady dropped it into the ocean in the air.
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